0: Yle, Radio Suomi.
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2: Yo.
1: Open up man.
2: Yo, what you want man?
1: My girl just caught me.
2: You made her catch you?
1: I don't know how I let this happen.
2: With who?
1: The girl next door, you know?
2: Nah.
1: I don't know what to do.
2: Say it wasn't you.
1: Oh.

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Now make it shake, make it shake. Don't try this out at home, the recipe's

0: Meanwhile, I'm going to take a bit of something special and sniff it in. You just do your thing with the breathing and relaxing because, to be honest, I know nothing about meditation. So I'm going to take care of myself.
1: Seuraa näitä sanoja. Seuraa ääntä.
0: Because I want to visit.
1: Kotimaista.
0: Actually, this morning, I took a little bit of this and that. I don't even know what it was, but I'm telling you, I can slowly feel the vibe.